0: Tanya Tucker.
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For tonight, mostly cloudy skies expected, a low around 43 or 6C. For Wednesday, partly sunny and high near 70, that's 21C. Thursday calls for mostly sunny skies, a high near 77 or 25C. Friday, partly sunny, a high near 73, 23C. Saturday, sunshine expected, a high near 64 or 18C. Sunday, mostly sunny, a slight chance of showers, a high near 62, 17C. Monday, partly sunny, a chance of showers, a high near 61 or 16 Celsius.

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for tonight, mostly cloudy skies expected, a low around 43 or 60. For Wednesday, partly sunny and high near 70, that's 21°C. Thursday calls for mostly sunny skies, a high near 77 or 25°C. Friday, partly sunny, a high near 73, 23°C. Saturday, sunshine expected, a high near 64 or 18°C. Sunday, mostly sunny, a slight chance of showers, a high near 62, 17°C. Monday, partly sunny, a chance of showers, a high near 61 or 16°C.

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6: Reuben James.

For tonight, mostly cloudy skies expected, a low around 43 or 60. For Wednesday, partly sunny and high near 70, that's 21°C. Thursday calls for mostly sunny skies, a high near 77 or 25°C. Friday, partly sunny, a high near 73, 23°C. Saturday, sunshine expected, a high near 64 or 18°C. Sunday, mostly sunny, a slight chance of showers, a high near 62, 17°C. Monday, partly sunny, a chance of showers, a high near 61 or 16°C. Okay.

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for tonight, mostly cloudy skies expected, a low around 43 or 6C. For Wednesday, partly sunny and high near 70, that's 21C. Thursday calls for mostly sunny skies, a high near 77 or 25C. Friday, partly sunny, a high near 73, 23C. Saturday, sunshine expected, a high near 64 or 18C. Sunday, mostly sunny, a slight chance of showers, a high near 62, 17C. Monday, partly sunny, a chance of showers, a high near 61 or 16 Celsius.

I went to hillbilly heaven. And you know who greeted me at the gate? The old cowboy philosopher himself, Will Rogers. He said to me, he said, Tex, the big boss of the riders up here has asked me to kind of show you around. And right over yonder's a couple of your old compadres. My, was I glad to see them. Carson Robinson and the Mississippi Blues.

He introduced me to Wiley Post, and he showed me the Hall of Fame with all the gold guitars and fiddles hanging on the wall. Then he said, Tex, step over this way. There are two more of your friends I know you'll want to see. They're waiting for you. And there they were, standing side by side, smiling at me. Hank Williams and Johnny Horton.

Then I ask him who else he expected within the next, say, 100 years. He handed me a large book covered with stardust. Will called it the Big Tally Book. In it were many names, and each name was branded in pure gold. I began to read some of them as I turned the pages. Red Foley, Ernest Tubb, Gene Autry, Roy Acuff, Eddie Arnold, Tennessee Ernie, Eddie Dean, Andy Griffith, Roy Rogers, Tex Ritter. Wow. Tex Ritter? Oh, well, that's when I woke up. And I'm sorry I did, because...

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Patty Robbins down in El Paso a little while back. And now Miss Patty Page, or one of them, is a-wearing black. And Kathy's clown has Don and Phil where they feel like they could die. 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

0: We was hunting bear for the rocking chair out on I-40, dodging bucks in pickup trucks in West New Mexico. It was a cloudy day and me and old Jay was just about bored to tears. But we come awake when a CB break come a-ringing loud and clear. And we heard this voice that we ain't never heard before, saying,
1: "Break 1-9, I'm CB Savage. Hi, all you 18-wheelers. Anyone seen any smoky bears? How about some bear smokies? CB Savage here. Come on."
0: Well, I looked at Jay and I said, "Hey, did you hear what I just heard?" He nodded his head and his face got red and he never said a word. We both reached for the mic, thinking we might just answer that 1-9 call, when that CB device come back to life just a lisping wall to wall. And that unusual voice came on again, saying,
1: "Break 1-9 again. This is your one and only CB Savage. Mercy sakes, good bodies. Could I please have your 20? I'd settle for a big 10-4. Mercy, mercy. How about a milepost? Listen, you can't keep your hammers down forever, you know. Speak to me, pedal pumpers. How about it?"
0: Well, the box went dead and we looked straight ahead and didn't say a word at all. We had four in the chair and the door back there, but nobody'd answer that call. A while went by and Jay and I, we started breathing again. We figured this stranger was plumb out of range when all at once he'd come back in. And it was that same odd voice saying,
1: "Breakers, breakers, any takers? Hi, hi, it's me again. I'm in your chair and I love it there. Say, you truckers really know how to take a person for a ride. Speak to me, you diesel demons. I'd love to get to know your handles. CB Savage here. Come on, come on."
0: I grabbed the mic and I held it tight and my hand began to sweat. I looked at Jay and he was grinning away like a big old bird-fed cat. So I put down the talker and turned up the squawker and got a good grip on the wheel. I decided the trucker that answered this duck sure as heck wasn't gonna be me. About that time, that weird voice came back on again, saying,
1: "Yoo-hoo, breakaroo. Hi-hi, you Jim Dandy Jimmy Jammers, you. Do I ever have a surprise for you? If you listen real close, you'll find my voice is changing. And if you'll start checking your rear views, you'll find you got company. Five plain white smokies dressing up for a ticket writing party. Y'all were so busy copying my put-on, you didn't notice your little convoy was being infiltrated. You can start shutting them down anytime now. This is your CB Savage, the Smokey's friend. Wall to wall and treetop tall. That is all. Bye-bye."
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It's hump day. We're under a dense fog advisory in effect until 8 o'clock this morning. Quarter mile or less of dense fog. Low visibility could make driving conditions hazardous. If driving, slow down, use your headlights, and leave plenty of distance ahead of you. About 45 degrees, overcast clouds right now. I'll have the full weather forecast for you here in just a bit. Some news, sports, history of country music for today. That and a whole lot more right here on your Wednesday morning drive. Welcome aboard.

0: let's take a look at current conditions at Houlton International Airport. Fog/mist, 48 degrees Fahrenheit. That's 9 degrees Celsius. Humidity's at 100%. Winds a calm barometer, 30.00. For today, areas of dense fog give way to partly sunny skies, high of 71. Patchy fog tonight, low 44. Patchy fog, then sunny skies tomorrow, high of 77 degrees. Partly cloudy tomorrow night, low 56. Slight chance of rain for Friday, high of 73. Rain likely for Friday night, low 41. Sunny skies on Saturday with a high of 64. Looking ahead to Sunday, mostly sunny with a high near 63 degrees.
1: Here's what politician Troy Jackson claims.
2: You don't get to buy the government that you want.
1: But let's look at what Troy Jackson did in Augusta. When Jackson was state Senate president, his son was one of the highest paid lobbyists in town. Special interests paid his son, and Jackson changed his positions. It was reported that Jackson, quote, flipped his position as his son lobbied. The Portland Press Herald reported Jackson flipped a lot. And Jackson's family has raked in nearly $200,000 lobbying. One company opposed a bill cracking down on their emissions. They paid Jackson's son thousands, and magically the bill they opposed with Troy Jackson in charge, it just went away. Coincidence or corruption? You decide. Troy Jackson's just another dirty politician. SLF PAC paid for and is responsible for the content of this advertising. Not authorized by any candidate or candidates committee. 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

0: I keep it to a story for you now. Burglar makes tater tots, naps on couch. A burglar in the UK broke into a home, but got distracted when he found tater tots in the freezer. He made a snack, fell asleep, and got busted when the homeowner found him napping on his couch. Wacky, but
1: true. I am fighting for everyday Mainers every day.
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3: I'm Ross Ingram. Here's what's happening in Canada. A ban on certain Canadian imports took effect at midnight on Tuesday after President Trump signed an executive order in response to Canada's retaliatory tariffs following the collapse of trade talks in August. The White House justified the measure earlier this month, saying Canada's restrictions on U.S. alcohol, autos, and dairy products put American exporters at a disadvantage. In the meantime, Canadian Prime Minister Mark Carney is seeking to reduce Canada's reliance on the U.S. by positioning Canada as a critical mineral superpower, strengthening ties with the European Union and India, and attracting investors to Canada. The latest ban amounts to barely a ripple in the $880 billion worth of a two-way annual trade between the two neighbors, but it marks another ratcheting up of President Trump's second-term trade war with America's long-term ally and trading partner. Canadian-U.S. Trade Minister Dominic LeBlanc says he's meeting with provincial and territorial counterparts this week to work on the shared goal of ensuring Canada's goods can move freely across the country. Just hours before the import bans on certain Canadian goods were set to take effect, President Trump said Monday he thinks he can make a trade deal with Canada in the coming weeks. How he sees it? They're going to come in, they're going to say, "Sir, we are sorry. We've treated the United States very, very badly." Trump says, "I think a deal will be made, but it's going to be fair." New Brunswick's Point Lepreau nuclear generating station back online after a two-week shutdown. NB Power said the plant was taken offline on September 11th after monitoring elevated levels of tritium in the reactor building. According to the utility, the source of the issue was an instrumentation line in the primary heat transport system. The issue is contained. NB Power said there was no risk to the public or the environment. And the plant came back online on Saturday. Nova Scotia is spending more than $30 million to help residents pay their heating bills this winter. The Heating Assistance Rebate Program, which is available to families with a combined net income of $45,000 or single-person households with an income of $30,000, is open for applications on Thursday. Eligible Nova Scotians can receive $400 to help with their heating bills.
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0: What's the dumb reason you got your scar? Here's what the internet said. I sat on my hair straightener. When I was a kid, I was pretending to be a cat, running on all fours. I ran my head into the dishwasher. My brother got a burn scar by accidentally hitting a spore on his cheek when trying to eat it. I was lighting floss on fire over my bathroom sink as a 10-year-old, and some dropped on my knuckle, for my middle finger never went away. And this person said I was wrapping plastic on fire, and some melted and fell on my knee. The scar looks weird. Dumb reasons you may have a scar.
1: Susan Collins.
2: We need to tell Susan Collins.
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We love coffee. A new survey tell us what we already know. 2/3 of adults drink coffee each day, and most reach for it first thing in the morning. On average, the 66% of us drink coffee, consume an average of about 18 cups a week. 86% of coffee drinkers have coffee first thing in the morning. 41% of coffee drinkers prefer their coffee with some type of sweetener. But for sure, we love our coffee.

Our famous people birthday list for today, the last day of September, the 30th. Angie Dickinson, she was in Policewoman, 95. Johnny Mathis, famous for the song Chances Are, 91. Barry Williams, he was Greg Brady on the Brady Bunch, he's 72. Fran Drescher, she was the nanny, 69. Crystal Bernard was on the show Wings, she is 65. Eric Stoltz, actor from Mask, also 65. Monica Bellucci from Spectra, 62. Amy Landecker from Transparent, 57. Tony Hale, that is, actor from Veep, 56. Jenna Elfman from Dharma and Greg, 55. Marion Cotillard from Inception, 51. Lacey Chabert from Mean Girls, 44. Christian Siratas from The Walking Dead, 36. Max Verstappen from, he's a Formula One driver and a world champion, 29. And Trevor Lawrence, NFL quarterback for the Jacksonville Jaguars, 27. If it's your birthday, happy birthday to you from all of us here at Classic Country 94.7 Kicks FM.

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1: Troy Jackson blames health insurance costs on Washington, D.C. But in New Hampshire, a typical ACA health insurance plan costs about $400 a month. Walk across the border into Maine, and that same plan costs more than $700. That's $300 more a month. 77% higher in Maine. That's not Washington. That's Augusta. And policies put in place while Troy Jackson was Maine's number two elected official. But it gets worse. Before Troy Jackson became Senate president, we paid less for electricity than New Hampshire. Today, we pay a lot more. Under Jackson, Maine's electric rates went up twice as fast as New Hampshire's. And to top it off, New Hampshire has the 49th lowest tax burden in America. Maine has the 5th highest tax burden. It's simple. Troy Jackson supported the policies that make Maine more expensive, and you're paying the price.
2: I'm Susan Collins, candidate for U.S. Senate, and I've approved this message.
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Some country music news and notes for today now. Way back in 1989, the Judds scored their 14th and final number one hit on the Billboard Country Singles chart with Let Me Tell You About Love. In 1992, Garth Brooks and Billy Ray Cyrus were the big winners at the 29th Annual Country Music Association Awards. In 1996, Alabama's album The Closer You Get was certified quadruple platinum. In 1997, Leanne Rimes' single You Light Up My Life was certified gold. In 2008, Faith Hill's first holiday album, Joy to the World, was released. It contained 10 Christmas classics and one original song. I'll be back with more in a bit.

0: In 2017, Blake Shelton received a key to the city as he headlined a grand opening concert at Ole Red Tushomingo in Oklahoma. In 2025, Keith Urban and Nicole Kidman announced they had separated after 19 years of marriage. Deborah Allen is 73 today. Since 1976, Deborah has issued 12 albums and charted 14 singles on the country charts. The 83 crossover hit Baby I Lied reached number 4 on the country charts and number 26 on the Billboard Hot 100. Marty Stewart is 68. He's recorded over 20 studio albums. The highest chart entry for him was The Whiskey Ain't Working Anymore, a duet with Travis Tritt. Montgomery Gentry's Eddie Montgomery is 63. His bandmate Troy Gentry passed away in a helicopter crash back in 2017. And Chris Lucas of Low Cash is 51 years old today.
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5: I'm Ross Ingram. Here's what's happening in Canada. A ban on certain Canadian imports took effect at midnight on Tuesday after President Trump signed an executive order in response to Canada's retaliatory tariffs following the collapse of trade talks in August. The White House justified the measure earlier this month, saying Canada's restrictions on U.S. alcohol, autos, and dairy products put American exporters at a disadvantage. In the meantime, Canadian Prime Minister Mark Carney is seeking to reduce Canada's reliance on the U.S. by positioning Canada as a critical mineral superpower, strengthening ties with the European Union and India, and attracting investors to Canada. The latest ban amounts to barely a ripple in the $880 billion worth of a two-way annual trade between the two neighbors, but it marks another ratcheting up of President Trump's second-term trade war with America's long-term ally and trading partner. Canadian-U.S. Trade Minister Dominic LeBlanc says he's meeting with provincial and territorial counterparts this week to work on the shared goal of ensuring Canada's goods can move freely across the country. Just hours before the import bans on certain Canadian goods were set to take effect, President Trump said Monday he thinks he can make a trade deal with Canada in the coming weeks. How he sees it? They're going to come in, they're going to say, "Sir, we are sorry. We've treated the United States very, very badly." Trump says, "I think a deal will be made, but it's going to be fair." New Brunswick's Point Lepreau nuclear generating station back online after a two-week shutdown. NB Power said the plant was taken offline on September 11th. after monitoring elevated levels of tritium in the reactor building. According to the utility, the source of the issue was an instrumentation line in the primary heat transport system. The issue is contained. NB Power said there was no risk to the public or the environment. And the plant came back online on Saturday. Nova Scotia spending more than $30 million to help residents pay their heating bills this winter. The Heating Assistance Rebate Program, which is available to families with a combined net income of $45,000 or single-person households with an income of $30,000, is open for applications on Thursday. Eligible Nova Scotians can receive $400 to help with their heating bills. Those are some of the stories making news today in the Maritimes and across Canada. This is the Atlantic News Network.

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0: It's going to be a fall supper, bean and salad supper, Saturday, October 10, 4 to 6 p.m. at Kirkland Community Hall in the province. $15 a person, a fundraiser for the hall. And I told you about this a few times, happening in Ashland this Saturday. It's the Sawdust Pit Showdown, October 3rd. Registration 7 to 8:30 a.m. Racing starts at 10, 1 to 2 miles north of Ashland on Route 11. There's going to be a $2,000 Pro Purse MX and a $5,000 winner for the snow sleds. 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

0: Breaking news this hour from Town Hall. I'm Rich Thomason. Cockpit chaos aboard a flight from Dubai to Israel, forcing an emergency landing.
1: According to multiple reports, a Fly Dubai flight to Tel Aviv was diverted to an airport in Saudi Arabia because of an incident aboard the Boeing 737. An Israeli official says an emergency signal was transmitted after the pilots got into a physical altercation with each other. An airline spokesperson did not provide further details about the incident, but said the plane landed safely and that all the passengers were accounted for.

0: In Harlan this Saturday, there's going to be a fireman's breakfast, October 3rd, 6 a.m. to 10:30 a.m. by donation. And when you get done that, you can go to Centerville for the community open house from 10 a.m. to 1 p.m. at Centerville Fire Rescue. You can see the trucks and equipment up close, meet the staff. Demonstrations will be happening as well as education, hands-on displays and activities, and free hot dog barbecue in Centerville this Saturday.
1: You'll meet many just like me, up on life's busy street, with shoulders stooped and heads bowed low, and eyes that stare in defeat. For souls that live within the past, where sorrow plays all parts, for a living death is all that's left for men with broken hearts.
2: You have no right to be the judge, to criticize and condemn. Just think, but for the grace of God, it would be you instead of him. One careless step, a thoughtless deed, and then the misery starts. And to those who weep, death comes cheap. These men with broken hearts.

0: sorrow shoots her darts. With hope all gone, they walk alone, these men with broken hearts.
1: You've never walked in that man's shoes or saw things through his eyes, or stood and watched with helpless hands while the heart inside you dies. Some were paupers, some were kings, and some were masters of the arts. But in their shame, they're all the same, these men with broken hearts.
2: Life sometimes can be so cruel that a heart will pray for death.
1: God, why must these living dead know pain with every breath?
0: So help your brother along the road, no matter where he starts.
1: For the God that made you made them too. These men with broken hearts.
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the wild card round of the playoffs in Major League Baseball, Cam Schlittler pitched another playoff gem against the Boston Red Sox, and Ben Rice had a late grand slam and six RBIs as the New York Yankees opened the wild card series rematch with a 9-0 shellacking of our Boston Red Sox. They'll play again tonight. Elsewhere, the Braves beat the Phillies 5-3. The White Sox over the Astros 6-3. And the Padres shellacked the Cubs 8-0. 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

0: Well, Jason typed me up the weather forecast, so we're going to do it right now. Today, partly sunny with a high near 71 degrees Fahrenheit or 22 degrees Celsius. Tonight, partly cloudy with a low around 46 or 8C. Tomorrow, mostly sunny with a high near 74 or 23C. Friday, partly sunny with a chance of showers in the afternoon, high near 71 or 22C. Saturday, sunny with a high near 65 or 18C. Sunday, mostly sunny with a high near 63 or 17C. And Monday, partly sunny with a chance of showers, high near 61 or 16 degrees Celsius.
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2: Paul LePage.
3: I was 11 in the hospital. My father handed me this coin. He said, tell the doctors you fell down the stairs.
2: Paul's father handed him a 50-cent coin. Paul took it, left the hospital, never moving back home. He was homeless on the streets in Lewiston until two local families took him in.
3: I know what it's like when every dollar matters. That's why, as governor, I cut income taxes for working people and ended gas tax increases.
2: Paul LePage knows Maine families cannot afford high taxes. And he knows politicians who have a history of voting for higher taxes and fees will likely do it again. He disagrees with them. Paul LePage opposes higher taxes.
3: I'm Paul LePage, candidate for Congress. I approve this message because in Congress, I'll always fight for Maine.
2: Paid for by Paul LePage for Congress.
4: I'm Ross Ingram. Here's what's happening in Canada. A ban on certain Canadian imports took effect at midnight on Tuesday after President Trump signed an executive order in response to Canada's retaliatory tariffs following the collapse of trade talks in August. The White House justified the measure earlier this month, saying Canada's restrictions on U.S. alcohol, autos, and dairy products put American exporters at a disadvantage. In the meantime, Canadian Prime Minister Mark Carney is seeking to reduce Canada's reliance on the U.S. by positioning Canada as a critical mineral superpower, strengthening ties with the European Union and India, and attracting investors to Canada. The latest ban amounts to barely a ripple in the $880 billion worth of a two-way annual trade between the two neighbors, but it marks another ratcheting up of President Trump's second-term trade war with America's long-term ally and trading partner. Canadian-U.S. Trade Minister Dominic LeBlanc says he's meeting with provincial and territorial counterparts this week to work on the shared goal of ensuring Canada's goods can move freely across the country. Just hours before the import bans on certain Canadian goods were set to take effect, President Trump said Monday he thinks he can make a trade deal with Canada in the coming weeks. How he sees it? They're going to come in. They're going to say, sir, we are sorry. We've treated the United States very, very badly. Trump says, I think a deal will be made, but it's going to be fair. New Brunswick's Point Lepreau nuclear generating station back online after a two-week shutdown. NB Power said the plant was taken offline on September 11th after monitoring elevated levels of tritium in the reactor building. According to the utility, the source of the issue was an instrumentation line in the primary heat transport system. The issue was contained. NB Power said there was no risk to the public or the environment. And the plant came back online on Saturday. Nova Scotia is spending more than $30 million to help residents pay their heating bills this winter. The Heating Assistance Rebate Program, which is available to families with a combined net income of $45,000 or single-person households with an income of $30,000, is open for applications on Thursday. Eligible Nova Scotians can receive $400 to help with their heating bills. Those are some of the stories making news today in the Maritimes and across Canada. This is the Atlantic News Network.

0: There's too much love in this Mississippi heart.
1: Too much love in a Louisiana heart.
0: Hey. 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

0: So it was a whole new experience for me. So he went to kindergarten, I went to high school in the same little school. We rode the bus together. It was a struggle, yeah. I remember sitting on the bus next to him, and I really couldn't afford lunch for both of us. But that little boy who sat next to me on the bus grew up. And when Troy became our state senator, he passed a bill to make sure every kid in Maine got free lunch. Troy never talks about what he's done, but somebody will come up to me in the grocery store or someplace in town and they'll say, Troy helped me get a sewer, Troy helped me get my mother into a nursing home. When he tells you something, he actually means it. That comes straight from the heart. That's who he is. My son will never forget where he came from or who he's fighting for.
1: I'm Troy Jackson. I'm running for Senate, and I approve this message.
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0: Here's what politician Troy Jackson claims.
1: You don't get to buy the government that you want.
0: But let's look at what Troy Jackson did in Augusta. When Jackson was state Senate president, his son was one of the highest paid lobbyists in town. Special interests paid his son, and Jackson changed his positions. It was reported that Jackson, quote, flipped his position as his son lobbied. The Portland Press Herald reported Jackson flipped a lot. And Jackson's family has raked in nearly $200,000 lobbying. One company opposed a bill cracking down on their emissions. They paid Jackson's son thousands, and magically the bill they opposed with Troy Jackson in charge, it just went away. Coincidence or corruption? You decide. Troy Jackson's just another dirty politician. SLF PAC paid for and is responsible for the content of this advertising. Not authorized by any candidate or candidates committee. 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
2: 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I'm Matt Dunlap, candidate for Congress. I approve this message, and I ask for your vote.
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3: 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Partly sunny for today, a high near 71 degrees. That's 22 degrees Celsius. For tonight, partly cloudy skies expected, a low around 46 or 8C. For tomorrow, mostly sunny, a high near 74 or 23 Celsius. Friday, partly sunny with a chance of showers in the afternoon, a high near 71, 22C. Saturday calls for sunshine, a high near 65 or 18C. Sunday, mostly sunny, a high near 63 or 17 Celsius. Monday, partly sunny with a chance of showers, a high near 61. That's 16 degrees Celsius. Okay.

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7: 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Imagine life without them. 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

You know the heart of country music still beats in Luke the Drifter. You can tell it when he sang I Saw the Light. Old Marty, Hank, and Lefty. Why, I can feel them right here with me.

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I can't make you stay. I broke your heart.

Good morning, everybody. This is Dixie Lee, and this is the Dixie Lee Show. We're going to start things out today with Alabama. I'm in a hurry to get things done. Well, I could have written that song because I'm always in a hurry to get things done.

0: Have you heard about the Sawdust Pit? Have you been to the Sawdust Pit? Well, there's going to be a big race up there. That's going to happen this Saturday at the Sawdust Pit. That's just outside of Ashland on Route 11. You can't miss it because it's a Sawdust Pit. And you can see it right off to your left if you're heading from Ashland to Portage. And that's going to be all happening. Registration is going to be from 7 to 8:30 a.m. on Saturday, October 3rd. Racing starts at 10 a.m. Pre-registration you can do online, and that's what they got here. Let's see, $2,000 pro purse mix, $10 at the gate to get in. There's going to be some food trucks there, and $500 to win snow sled. So this is snow sled racing in the Sawdust Pit. They also do some motorcycle stuff, so it's lots of fun. People are talking about it. I've seen some videos. Looks like fun. So that's this Saturday at the Sawdust Pit just outside of Ashland on Route 11.
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2: That's Troy Jackson claiming he's a hero of the working class. 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

0: It's the finale of the season in Bridgewater this Thursday night. That means we're shutting the doors and it won't be open again until springtime. So get yourself to Bridgewater this Thursday night for the finale. And you know how finales are. That's always the best part. Lots of dancing, lots of prancing, and lots of fun time and foods. So get yourself to Bridgewater this Thursday night or you won't be able to do it again until springtime. And that's a long wait because spring's a long ways away. So Bridgewater at the Oddfellows Hall, 6 o'clock. Donations for the food and $3 to get in and 50-50. They're raising money to get heat. Maybe next spring we'll have heat and we'll get in there earlier than we expect. So get yourself to Bridgewater. This is it, the finale. Thursday night.
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4: I was 11 in the hospital. 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
3: 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Paul LePage opposes higher taxes.
4: I'm Paul LePage, candidate for Congress. 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
1: Partly sunny for today, a high near 71 degrees. That's 22 degrees Celsius. For tonight, partly cloudy skies expected, a low around 46 or 8C. For tomorrow, mostly sunny, a high near 74 or 23 Celsius. Friday, partly sunny with a chance of showers in the afternoon, a high near 71, 22C. Saturday calls for sunshine, a high near 65 or 18C. Sunday, mostly sunny, a high near 63 or 17 Celsius. Monday, partly sunny with a chance of showers, a high near 61. That's 16 degrees Celsius.
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0: this on your calendar. It's a Hunter's Breakfast in Monticello, October 24th, from 5 in the morning till 9 a.m. at the Monticello Fish and Game Club. That's 82 Russell Rock Road in Monticello. $10 a person. You can't beat that with a stick, so get yourself to Monticello on October 24th for the Hunter's Breakfast, 5 to 9, at the Monticello Fish and Game Club.
1: It's not just a vote here or a vote there. Susan Collins voted with Trump 96% of the time, and things have only gotten worse for us. Cuts to Medicare and Medicaid? People across Maine lost their health insurance? To pay for what? Tax cuts to billionaires. Susan Collins has let me down and all of us down so many times.
2: I'm Troy Jackson. I'm running for Senate, and I approve this message. Folks, what this campaign is about is pretty simple. If you work hard, you ought to be able to take your kid to the doctor. You ought to be able to buy groceries without doing math in the damn aisle. And you ought to be able to retire with Social Security and Medicare that you earn. Billionaires shouldn't be paying less taxes than a teacher or a logger. It's time that your hard work paid off.
3: Paid for by Troy Jackson for Maine.

0: looking out the window of this little room, right over that flashing neon sign that says bar. It's almost midnight and time to go downstairs and go to work. I wonder how he's doing in Tennessee.
1: Well, here I sit by the window of this big old lonely mansion, looking out over the Smokies and owning everything I can see. Oh, I guess by now she's found what she was looking for. And as I look at this old faded photograph of the girl that I still love, I wonder if she ever thinks of me.

Oh, okay.

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1: Here's something perfect for the Apple Band. Simply, if you look at the dog on mouse, dog on head, I thought they had a picture of this dog. Hillary is hosting a harvest contest on October 12th at 5:30 p.m. We'd like to invite everyone that has a roadside store, whether it's bottles, baked goods, snacks, commentary, drive-through drinks, and more. We'd also like to invite anyone thinking of opening a store or curious about getting started. You can hear the roadside store guide and make a roadside stand of the journey.
2: Coincidence or corruption? You decide.

did. That's Troy Jackson, claiming he's a hero of the working class. It's all this is when you're about to publish and Troy Jackson is really passionate about it. He's never been a passion creep he didn't like. When they hit working class numbers, get a sense of working class working more. When the state said it's passion for a Jackson, you go to the raise taxes on your income, your electricity, your food, your products, your gasoline, your car. And not only Jackson proposes raising your social security taxes, he even voted to raise fees on your store. You're so easy for it. And the real kick in the pants? That passion Jackson is raising our taxes to use his power and toxic to enrich his own family. Higher taxes contributes more money into his family's pocket. That's passion Troy Jackson. He's nothing for you. Have a good result, Patrick. There's even more to this story. Seven different dragons. 79 Main Street in Portland. So has the fantastic selection of educational authority, churches, and unique gifts.

Four tomorrow. Okay.

there's a man going around taking money. And he decides who to see and who to change. Everybody will be treated all the same. There'll be a golden heart you can bet when the man comes around. The hairs on your arm will stand up at the corner of each ship and any truck. If you partake that last body shot, or disappear into the cottage ground, and the man comes around. Here the contest here, the prices. 100 million angels sing. Multitudes are marching to the great federal drum. Voices calling, voices cry. Some are born and some are died. Alpha and Omega, kingdom come. And the whirlwind is in the storm. The virgins are all kindred. The whirlwind is in the storm. It's hard to see the ship. The line of heaven, most alive, most alone. When the Father hand will bring his kitchen back. The wise men will bow down before the throne. And at his feet they'll cast their golden crown. When the man will come back. Whoever is unjust, let him be unjust too. Whoever is righteous, let him be righteous too. Whoever is guilty, let him be guilty too. Listen to the words long written down. When the man becomes right. Hear the prophets, hear the pastors. 100 million angels sing. Multitudes are marching to the king's federal drum. Voices calling, voices crying. Some are born, some are dying. The dark land of the living kingdom come. And the whirlwind is in the storm. The voices are coming to you. The world is in the storm, too. It's very hard to kick against the ship. When nature's cruising.

Thank you.

Did I?

0: town hall.
1: I'm not coming.
0: The letter snapped out of impression, and it looked better than a comment.
1: But then it's not the person who's

0: view of the rear of the car, instead of on the top of the hand, or the left weapon. Now, maybe it's worth it to elevate all the PCE members as a sign of representation, a portion of the bad employees of COVID and Trump, for a growth economic strategy, and beating expectations.
1: And then, the last day, as I understood, Netanyahu says Saudi Arabia has arrested the pilot of a fly Dubai airliner, as another pilot, apparently tried to smash the plane over the trailer. Netanyahu says passengers and crew members managed to subdue the attacker, preventing a major disaster. Alas, the U.S. troops stationed in Iraq have withdrawn as of this morning. Curtain falls on the long-running American mission in that country right next door to Iran.

0: Jews, fanatically bearing torch for the American
1: flag. The meeting soon flew over Jason. And a brief execution of 50 pilots has been halted just an hour before it was to take place. And the appeal court wants to review whether their claims of childhood abuse fully considered a sentencing. Pike, 18, at the time of the killing, was convicted of murdering his classmates in 1995. The judge has ruled that the U.S. banned the court of Palestinian-born leader of Wisconsin's Walker Trump, a national security threat. On Wall Street, the Dow is up 32 points, and NASDAQ trading 250 points higher. Warren is there, and I'm her next time.
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1: President Trump may be about to announce new South Korean investments in the U.S., part of a bilateral trade agreement reached last year.
0: Those investments include $54 billion for a liquefied natural gas project in Alaska and a large gas-fired power plant in Texas. South Korea says they're also planning to build 8 large nuclear reactors in the U.S. The announcement should come as soon as today. I'm Tammy Trujillo.
1: Indonesian authorities have ordered the demolition of a luxury compound inside a prison, allegedly providing psychological treatment to favored inmates. There's a new furniture and appliances, including large flat screen TVs, air conditioners, gym equipment, sofas, and refrigerators from the prison near the capital Tacoma. Several of the prison buildings have been razed. The prison holds more than 1,800 inmates, being one of the most heavily populated lockups on Earth. Finally, more review and analysis. Now, Vaughn, that's time. This better sleep is what we seek. Each time we recommend, getting off the caffeine, get it before you hit the sack.

0: Big thanks to us for 45 minutes of good rest tonight. Previous categories advise that only the first cup of coffee gets 90 minutes after you wake up to help balance hormones. It takes your physical, which regulates stress.
1: Fourth mile,

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They never leave.

Or visit our website, clamaine.org.

people are worried about taxes and anxious about the future. That's why my top priority in Congress will be to lower the cost of living. When I'm in Congress, I'll oppose the war on the state from your tax dollars, driving up the price of gas and the cost of home heating bills. I'll fight to stop the Canadian tariffs and taxes that are driving up the cost of everything, from lumber to lobster to hunting. Unlike my opponents, I oppose cuts to Medicaid and Medicare that threaten our rural hospitals and care for the elderly. Reduce the tax rates for the wealthy that raise your cost of taxes. I'm Matt Dunn.

know how you feel.

0: This Saturday, the Heartland Fire Department will be having the Heartland Fireman's Breakfast. That's going to be from 6 a.m. to 10:30 a.m. That's Canadian time. If any of you Yankees are thinking about crossing the border, that's to support the Heartland Fire Department. So that's the Heartland Fireman's Breakfast. And that's going to be by donation. So whatever you think that's worth or whatever you think their time is worth, I'd say it's worth quite a bit because they save our lives every day. So that's October 3rd starting at 6 a.m. And that's, where is that? Does it say where it is? Well, it doesn't tell me exactly where it is, but it's in Heartland at the Fireman's Breakfast. So you'll have to figure that out. Just give a holler. Somebody will tell you, I'm sure. I'll see what I can find out.
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4: I was 11 in the hospital. 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
5: Partly sunny for today, a high near 71 degrees. That's 22 degrees Celsius. For tonight, partly cloudy skies expected, a low around 46 or 8C. For tomorrow, mostly sunny, a high near 74 or 23 Celsius. Friday, partly sunny with a chance of showers in the afternoon, a high near 71, 22C. Saturday calls for sunshine, a high near 65 or 18C. Sunday, mostly sunny, a high near 63 or 17 Celsius. Monday, partly sunny with a chance of showers, a high near 61. That's 16 degrees Celsius. Okay.

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0: that's it for today. You all have yourself a great rest of the day. Stay tuned right here for more of your favorite classic country music. 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
1: Here's what politician Troy Jackson claims.
2: You don't get to buy the government that you want.
1: But let's look at what Troy Jackson did in Augusta. When Jackson was state Senate president, his son was one of the highest paid lobbyists in town. Special interests paid his son, and Jackson changed his positions. It was reported that Jackson, quote, flipped his position as his son lobbied. The Portland Press Herald reported Jackson flipped a lot. And Jackson's family has raked in nearly $200,000 lobbying. One company opposed a bill cracking down on their emissions. They paid Jackson's son thousands, and magically, the bill they opposed with Troy Jackson in charge, it just went away. Coincidence or corruption? You decide. Troy Jackson's just another dirty politician. SLF PAC paid for and is responsible for the content of this advertising. Not authorized by any candidate or candidates committee. SenateLeadershipFund.org.
3: I'm Ross Ingram. Here's what's happening in Canada. A ban on certain Canadian imports took effect at midnight on Tuesday after President Trump signed an executive order in response to Canada's retaliatory tariffs following the collapse of trade talks in August. The White House justified the measure earlier this month, saying Canada's restrictions on U.S. alcohol, autos, and dairy products put American exporters at a disadvantage. In the meantime, Canadian Prime Minister Mark Carney is seeking to reduce Canada's reliance on the U.S. by positioning Canada as a critical mineral superpower, strengthening ties with the European Union and India, and attracting investors to Canada. The latest ban amounts to barely a ripple in the $880 billion worth of a two-way annual trade between the two neighbors, but it marks another ratcheting up of President Trump's second-term trade war with America's long-term ally and trading partner. Canadian-U.S. Trade Minister Dominic LeBlanc says he's meeting with provincial and territorial counterparts this week to work on the shared goal of ensuring Canada's goods can move freely across the country. Just hours before the import bans on certain Canadian goods were set to take effect, President Trump said Monday he thinks he can make a trade deal with Canada in the coming weeks. How he sees it? They're going to come in, they're going to say, "Sir, we are sorry. We've treated the United States very, very badly." Trump says, "I think a deal will be made, but it's going to be fair." New Brunswick's Point Lepreau nuclear generating station back online after a two-week shutdown. NB Power said the plant was taken offline on September 11th after monitoring elevated levels of tritium in the reactor building. According to the utility, the source of the issue was an instrumentation line in the primary heat transport system. The issue was contained. NB Power said there was no risk to the public or the environment. And the plant came back online on Saturday. Nova Scotia is spending more than $30 million to help residents pay their heating bills this winter. The Heating Assistance Rebate Program, which is available to families with a combined net income of $45,000 or single-person households with an income of $30,000, is open for applications on Thursday. Eligible Nova Scotians can receive $400 to help with their heating bills.
4: Those are some of the stories making news today in the Maritimes and across Canada. 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
5: Kiss FM weather. Partly sunny for today, a high near 71 degrees. That's 22 degrees Celsius. For tonight, partly cloudy skies expected, a low around 46 or 8C. For tomorrow, mostly sunny, a high near 74 or 23 Celsius. Friday, partly sunny with a chance of showers in the afternoon, a high near 71, 22C. Saturday, calls for sunshine, a high near 65 or 18C. Sunday, mostly sunny, a high near 63 or 17 Celsius. Monday, partly sunny with a chance of showers, a high near 61. That's 16 degrees Celsius. Okay.

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1: Partly sunny for today, a high near 71 degrees. That's 22 degrees Celsius. For tonight, partly cloudy skies expected, a low around 46 or 8C. For tomorrow, mostly sunny, a high near 74 or 23 Celsius. Friday, partly sunny with a chance of showers in the afternoon, a high near 71, 22 C. Saturday calls for sunshine, a high near 65 or 18 C. Sunday, mostly sunny, a high near 63 or 17 Celsius. Monday, partly sunny with a chance of showers, a high near 61, that's 16 degrees Celsius. Okay.

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For the fighting was all over and the battle had been won. Then I opened up the letter and it started

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partly sunny for today, a high near 71 degrees. That's 22 degrees Celsius. For tonight, partly cloudy skies expected, a low around 46 or 8C. For tomorrow, mostly sunny, a high near 74 or 23 Celsius. Friday, partly sunny with a chance of showers in the afternoon, a high near 71, 22C. Saturday calls for sunshine, a high near 65 or 18C. Sunday, mostly sunny, a high near 63 or 17 Celsius. Monday, partly sunny with a chance of showers, a high near 61. That's 16 degrees Celsius. Okay.

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need to know my life has gone to hell. Ride me back and tell me why it ended. Send a letter that I can show my heart. I'll be somewhere between I love you

0: No NBA champion has visited the White House in either of Donald Trump's two terms. In New York, I'm Andrew Whitman.
1: A decision on the future of a potential NBA expansion franchise, Las Vegas, could be made in coming weeks. ESPN reports a league is reviewing three bids with a price tag between $12 and $13 billion, each bid also containing plans for a new arena. The NBA Board of Governors expected to vote to add those teams in Las Vegas and Seattle this December. More details at townhall.com.
2: Partly sunny for today, a high near 71 degrees. That's 22 degrees Celsius. For tonight, partly cloudy skies expected, a low around 46 or 8C. For tomorrow, mostly sunny, a high near 74 or 23 Celsius. Friday, partly sunny with a chance of showers in the afternoon, a high near 71, 22 C. Saturday calls for sunshine, a high near 65 or 18 C. Sunday, mostly sunny, a high near 63 or 17 Celsius. Monday, partly sunny with a chance of showers, a high near 61 at 16 degrees Celsius. Okay.

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Been 10 long years since the devil laid his fiddle at Johnny's feet, and it burned inside his mind the way he suffered that defeat. In the darkest pits of hell, the devil hatched an evil plan to tempt the fiddle player, for he's just a mortal man. The sin of pride, the devil cried, is what will do you

0: 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But give me half a minute and I'll get this fiddle back in tune.
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1: Matt Dunlap for Congress. He was raised on a farm in Hancock County and worked multiple jobs to make ends meet. He swept floors in a textile factory, washed dishes, worked as a line cook and bartender, and a proud union member.
2: I'm Matt Dunlap. I know what it's like to live paycheck to paycheck, and I know that people are worried about prices and anxious about the future. 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When I'm in Congress, I'll oppose the war in Iran that's wasting your tax dollars, driving up the price of gas and the cost of home heating oil. I'll fight to stop the Canadian tariffs and taxes that are driving up the cost of everything, from lumber to lobster to hockey sticks. Unlike my opponent, I'll oppose cuts to Medicaid and Medicare that threaten our rural hospitals and care for the elderly. And I won't give tax breaks to the wealthy that raise your property taxes. I'm Matt Dunlap, candidate for Congress. I approve this message, and I ask for your vote.
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3: Partly sunny for today, a high near 71 degrees. That's 22 degrees Celsius. For tonight, partly cloudy skies expected, a low around 46 or 8C. For tomorrow, mostly sunny, a high near 74 or 23 Celsius. Friday, partly sunny with a chance of showers in the afternoon, a high near 71, 22 C. Saturday calls for sunshine, a high near 65 or 18 C. Sunday, mostly sunny, a high near 63 or 17 Celsius. Monday, partly sunny with a chance of showers, a high near 61, that's 16 degrees Celsius. Okay.

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0: Troy Jackson blames health insurance costs on Washington, D.C. But in New Hampshire, a typical ACA health insurance plan costs about $400 a month. Walk across the border into Maine, and that same plan costs more than $700. That's $300 more a month. 77% higher in Maine. That's not Washington. That's Augusta. And policies put in place while Troy Jackson was Maine's number two elected official. But it gets worse. Before Troy Jackson became Senate president, we paid less for electricity than New Hampshire. Today, we pay a lot more. Under Jackson, Maine's electric rates went up twice as fast as New Hampshire's. And to top it off, New Hampshire has the 49th lowest tax burden in America. Maine has the 5th highest tax burden. It's simple. Troy Jackson supported the policies that make Maine more expensive, and you're paying the price.
1: I'm Susan Collins, candidate for U.S. Senate, and I've approved this message.
0: Paid for by Collins for Senator.
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for tonight, partly cloudy skies expected, a low around 46 or 8C. For tomorrow, mostly sunny, a high near 74 or 23 Celsius. Friday, partly sunny with a chance of showers in the afternoon, a high near 71, 22C. Saturday calls for sunshine, a high near 65 or 18C. Sunday, mostly sunny, a high near 63 or 17 Celsius. Monday, partly sunny with a chance of showers, a high near 61, that's 16 degrees Celsius.

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1: How come to expect it from you?
0: Buck Owens.
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1: That's Troy Jackson claiming he's a hero of the working class. 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
1: Here's what politician Troy Jackson claims.
2: You don't get to buy the government that you want.
1: But let's look at what Troy Jackson did in Augusta. When Jackson was state Senate president, his son was one of the highest paid lobbyists in town. Special interests paid his son, and Jackson changed his positions. It was reported that Jackson, quote, flipped his position as his son lobbied. The Portland Press-Herald reported Jackson flipped a lot. And Jackson's family has raked in nearly $200,000 lobbying. One company opposed a bill cracking down on their emissions. They paid Jackson's son thousands, and magically the bill they opposed with Troy Jackson in charge, it just went away. Coincidence or corruption? You decide. Troy Jackson's just another dirty politician. SLF PAC paid for and is responsible for the content of this advertising. 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
0: KXFM weather. For tonight, partly cloudy skies expected. A low around 46 or 8C. For tomorrow, mostly sunny. A high near 74 or 23 Celsius. Friday, partly sunny with a chance of showers in the afternoon. A high near 71, 22 C. Saturday calls for sunshine, a high near 65 or 18 C. Sunday, mostly sunny, a high near 63 or 17 Celsius. Monday, partly sunny with a chance of showers, a high near 61. That's 16 degrees Celsius.

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5: Now

0: Here's what politician Troy Jackson claims.
1: You don't get to buy the government that you want.
0: But let's look at what Troy Jackson did in Augusta. When Jackson was state Senate president, his son was one of the highest paid lobbyists in town. Special interests paid his son, and Jackson changed his positions. It was reported that Jackson, quote, flipped his position as his son lobbied. The Portland Press Herald reported Jackson flipped a lot. And Jackson's family has raked in nearly $200,000 lobbying. One company opposed a bill cracking down on their emissions. They paid Jackson's son thousands, and magically the bill they opposed with Troy Jackson in charge, it just went away. Coincidence or corruption? You decide. Troy Jackson's just another dirty politician. SLF PAC paid for and is responsible for the content of this advertising. 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

0: Lord.
1: Matt Dunlap for Congress. He was raised on a farm in Hancock County and worked multiple jobs to make ends meet. He swept floors in a textile factory, washed dishes, worked as a line cook and bartender, and a proud union member.
2: I'm Matt Dunlap. I know what it's like to live paycheck to paycheck, and I know that people are worried about prices and anxious about the future. That's why my top priority in Congress will be to lower the cost of living. When I'm in Congress, I'll oppose the war in Iran that's wasting your tax dollars, driving up the price of gas and the cost of home heating oil. I'll fight to stop the Canadian tariffs and taxes that are driving up the cost of everything, from lumber to lobster to hockey sticks. Unlike my opponent, I'll oppose cuts to Medicaid and Medicare that threaten our rural hospitals and care for the elderly. And I won't give tax breaks to the wealthy that raise your property taxes.
3: I'm Matt Dunlap, candidate for Congress.
2: I approve this message, and I ask for your vote.
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4: KXFM weather. For tonight, partly cloudy skies expected, a low around 46 or 8C. For tomorrow, mostly sunny, a high near 74 or 23 Celsius. Friday, partly sunny with a chance of showers in the afternoon, a high near 71, 22 C. Saturday, calls for sunshine, a high near 65 or 18 C. Sunday, mostly sunny, a high near 63 or 17 Celsius. Monday, partly sunny with a chance of showers, a high near 61, that's 16 degrees Celsius.

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0: 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This is my mom, Colleen.
1: I had my son at 16. I had never even babysat before that, so it was a whole new experience for me. So he went to kindergarten, I went to high school in the same little school. We rode the bus together. It was a struggle, yeah. I remember sitting on the bus next to him, and I really couldn't afford lunch for both of us. But that little boy who sat next to me on the bus grew up. And when Troy became our state senator, he passed a bill to make sure every kid in Maine got free lunch. Troy never talks about what he's done, but somebody will come up to me in the grocery store or someplace in town and they'll say, Troy helped me get a sewer, Troy helped me get my mother into a nursing home. When he tells you something, he actually means it. That comes straight from the heart. That's who he is. My son will never forget where he came from or who he's fighting for.
0: I'm Troy Jackson. I'm running for Senate, and I approve this message.
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1: For tonight, partly cloudy skies expected, a low around 46 or 8C. For tomorrow, mostly sunny, a high near 74 or 23 Celsius. Friday, partly sunny with a chance of showers in the afternoon, a high near 71, 22 C. Saturday, calls for sunshine, a high near 65 or 18 C. Sunday, mostly sunny, a high near 63 or 17 Celsius. Monday, partly sunny with a chance of showers, a high near 61, that's 16 degrees Celsius.

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2: 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It was reported that Jackson, quote, flipped his position as his son lobbied. The Portland Press-Herald reported Jackson flipped a lot. And Jackson's family has raked in nearly $200,000 lobbying. 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
0: KXFM weather. For tonight, partly cloudy skies expected. A low around 46 or 8C. For tomorrow, mostly sunny. A high near 74 or 23 Celsius. Friday, partly sunny with a chance of showers in the afternoon. A high near 71, 22 C. Saturday calls for sunshine, a high near 65 or 18 C. Sunday, mostly sunny, a high near 63 or 17 Celsius. Monday, partly sunny with a chance of showers, a high near 61. That's 16 degrees Celsius.

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1: Matt Dunlap for Congress. 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
2: 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I'll fight to stop the Canadian tariffs and taxes that are driving up the cost of everything, from lumber to lobster to hockey sticks. Unlike my opponent, I'll oppose cuts to Medicaid and Medicare that threaten our rural hospitals and care for the elderly. And I won't give tax breaks to the wealthy that raise your property taxes.
3: I'm Matt Dunlap, candidate for Congress.
2: I approve this message, and I ask for your vote.
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Some call me a poet. He has a way with words, they say. Well, why then, when I try to tell you the way I feel, do all the words just slip away? Or they come out sounding like dialogue from a Clark Gable movie? Well, frankly, my dear, damn, I just have so much inside that I want you to know about. But it all means that I love you. So what can I say?

You see, sometimes, well, sometimes words just aren't enough. I mean, what is the word for that funny little shaky feeling inside, huh? Or that numb, warm, wonderful confusion when you touch me? A poet? No. No, I'm not a poet. But if I were, and if I had every word,

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for tonight, partly cloudy skies expected, a low around 46 or 8C. For tomorrow, mostly sunny, a high near 74 or 23 Celsius. Friday, partly sunny with a chance of showers in the afternoon, a high near 71, 22C. Saturday calls for sunshine, a high near 65 or 18C. Sunday, mostly sunny, a high near 63 or 17 Celsius. Monday, partly sunny with a chance of showers, a high near 61, that's 16 degrees Celsius. Okay.

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2: The consumer confidence takes a big hit. Here's correspondent Ken Lorne.
3: Consumer confidence fell sharply in September as Americans face rising gas prices and continued geopolitical tensions, challenges President Trump says he's working to address. The Conference Board's leading index dropped more than 6.5 points from August. Chief Economist Dana Peterson says confidence deteriorated notably, with business assessments turning negative for the first time in 2 years. Ken Lorman reporting.
2: After a brief slowdown, the latest private job creation report from payroll processor ADP shows an increase this month. In their latest survey out today, the company says employment rose by 90,000 jobs for the month. It was a mixed bag on Wall Street at the closing bell. The Dow was down 443 points. The NASDAQ fared better, up by 63. For the Wall Street Business Report, I'm Bob Agnew.
1: News and analysis at townhall.com. The NYPD is reviewing its officers' use of data from Flock Safety and creating department rules for using vendors like Flock that the city does not have contracts with. Andrew Whitman reports.
4: That news from the department Tuesday, one day after advocacy groups reported that 24 NYPD officers had used Flock's database more than 1,700 times. There will now be set rules and guidelines for turning to any outside data company. Those officers did not violate department rules, since there were none. While the department does not work with Flock, it does work with a similar firm and runs its own network of license plate readers. In New York, I'm Andrew Whitman.
1: D.C. residents have the highest amount of federal student loan debt in the country. According to the latest data from the Department of Education, the average D.C. resident has more than $55,000 in federal student loan debt. More at Town Hall.
5: For tonight, partly cloudy skies expected, a low around 46 or 8°C. For tomorrow, mostly sunny, a high near 74 or 23 Celsius. Friday, partly sunny with a chance of showers in the afternoon, a high near 71, 22°C. Saturday, calls for sunshine, a high near 65 or 18°C. Sunday, mostly sunny, a high near 63 or 17 Celsius. Monday, partly sunny with a chance of showers, a high near 61, that's 16 degrees Celsius. Okay.

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0: for tonight, partly cloudy skies expected, a low around 46 or 8C. For tomorrow, mostly sunny, a high near 74 or 23 Celsius. Friday, partly sunny with a chance of showers in the afternoon, a high near 71, 22 C. Saturday, calls for sunshine, a high near 65 or 18 C. Sunday, mostly sunny, a high near 63 or 17 Celsius. Monday, partly sunny with a chance of showers, a high near 61, that's 16 degrees Celsius.
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2: Friends, this is Tex Ritter with a strange story about a soldier boy and a deck of cards. During the North African campaign, a bunch of soldier boys had been on a long hike, and they arrived in a little town called Casino. The next morning, being Sunday, several of the boys went to church. A sergeant commanded the boys in church, and after the chaplain had read the prayer, the text was taken up next. Those of the boys who had a prayer book took them out, but this one boy only had a deck of cards, and so he spread them out. The sergeant saw the cards and said, "Soldier, put away those cards." After the services were over, the soldier was taken prisoner and brought before the provost marshal. The marshal said, "Sergeant, why have you brought this man here?" "For playing cards in church, sir." "And what have you to say for yourself, son?" "Much, sir," replied the soldier. The marshal said, "I hope so, for if not, I shall punish you more than any man was ever punished." The soldier said, "Sir, I have been on a march for about 6 days, and I had neither Bible nor prayer book, but I hope to satisfy you, sir, with the purity of my intentions." With that, the boy started his story. "You see, sir, when I look at the ace, it reminds me that there is but one God. And the deuce reminds me that the Bible is divided into two parts, the Old and the New Testament. And when I see the tree, I think of the Father, the Son, and the Holy Ghost. When I see the four, I think of the four evangelists who preached the gospel. There was Matthew, Mark, Luke, and John. And when I see the five, it reminds me of the five wise virgins who trimmed their lamps. There was 10 of them. 5 were wise and were saved. 5 were foolish and were shut out. And when I see the 6, it reminds me that in 6 days God made this great heaven and earth. When I see the 7, it reminds me that on the 7th day God rested from his great work. And when I see the 8, I think of the 8 righteous persons God saved when he destroyed this earth. It was Noah, his wife, their 3 sons, and their wives. And when I see the 9, I think of the lepers our Savior cleansed. And 9 of the 10 didn't even thank him. When I see the 10, I think of the 10 commandments God handed down to Moses on a table of stone. When I see the king, it reminds me there is but one king of heaven, God Almighty. And when I see the queen, I think of the blessed Virgin Mary, who is queen of heaven. And the jack, or knave, is the devil. When I count the numbers of spots on a deck of cards, I find 365, the number of days in a year. There's 52 cards, the number of weeks in a year. There's 4 suits, the number of weeks in a month. There's 12 picture cards, the number of months in a year. There's 13 tricks, the number of weeks in a quarter. So you see, sir, my pack of cards serve me as a Bible, almanac, and prayer book. And friends, I know this story is true, because I knew that soldier.
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Kinfolk said, Jed, move away from there. He said, California is the place you ought to be. So he loaded up the truck and they moved to Beverly Hills, that is, swimming

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They would like to thank you folks for kindly dropping in. You're all invited back again to this locality to have a heaping helping of their hospitality. Beverly Hillbillies, that's what they call them now. Nice folks. You all come back here. Yeah?